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1: 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One day, this nation will rise up, live out the true meaning of its creed. We hold these truths to be self-evident that all

I have a dream that one day, this nation will rise up, live out the true meaning of its creed.

0: 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Only hate the road when you're missing home. Only know you love her when you let her go. And you let her go.
1: Pluralidad de sonidos.